just a perfect day. 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
1: Yes, and neither would you, Derek, this star nonsense.
0: Yes, yes.
1: No, it isn't.
0: I'm sure of it.

It's not time to make a change. Just relax, take it easy. You're still young, that's your fault. There's so much you have to know.